0: Super DJ Radio.
1: Station that plays the most music.
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The pull of the fantasy of bliss lures me to your presence. 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Thoughts into my essence, I'm inside out.

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Don't be afraid, television saying, word is praying.

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Violence, destruction, who knows? 'Cause time is slipping away.

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The wars are over. This is the time, the perfect time, for perfect harmony.

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1: 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In the mix. Back to back, beat to beat. Come on, DJ. Hit me with another track.
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So let your mind float.

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driving new Benz, then suck me dry and spit me out again. Romance and dancing in a fur coat, I don't play these jokes. 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
1: 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Come on, DJ. Hit me with another track.
0: Kattanj ránk.

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